0: What a great way to kickstart the show tonight. Hashtag get together experience right here on the Mighty Metro FM. And of course, SABC 1 Mzansi for sure. We've got a great show lined up for you. Not only are we celebrating the youth of 1976 and all the way that they paid for us, we're also celebrating Opera Eddie Makosonke Zondi, who was also a music compiler right here on Mighty Metro FM and a broadcaster. His legacy, his life, the love movement, the romantic repertoire. A great way to kickstart the show. Don't forget, we love interacting with you throughout the show. All you need to do is tweet us, hashtag GetTogetherExperience, and you can call us just a bit later on 089-110-3377. Giselle Brothers, I mean, absolutely amazing performance there. Gentlemen, that was a great way to kickstart the show right there at the top. Absolutely loved it. How are you feeling?
1: I feel very honored. Opera Eddie, we used to be good friends. We used to jam together. And he used to play our songs every Sunday, every night, after nine, every day. And we are very honored to have been part of his life.
0: This is one thing, Bengfuna Ukusho Ukuthi, Opera Eddie strictly supported local music and local talent. And I mean, we got to know about Giselle Brothers.

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SABC1. 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

Sit down, young blood. Let me tell you something they forgot to teach us. Everybody want to be called a man. Few understand what it cost. See, boys chase attention. Men chase peace. Boys react. Men observe. 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

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And hear me close. 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Some men cry through work. 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
1: 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The biggest in the Luanda streets.

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Got it, yeah. People want to hustle. When you know the hustle. Wait, when you know the hustle. Oh yeah, now turn it on. Here we go. Here we go. Here we go. Here we go. He dey shake. He dey move. He dey bounce. He dey look. He dey shake. He dey move. He dey bounce. He dey look. Wala, Davila, Wala, here we go, Jay, whoa, whoa, whoa.

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She run that dickhead. Yeah, bro. They call me the voltage of vibe. I hope you are feeling the vibe. They'll call me the voltage of vibe. I hope you are feeling the vibe.

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1: DJ da Bila. Wait. Now you the shot we are outside, but not be you they buy. Now you the shot we are outside, but not be you they buy. Shit, now you the call people come outside, but not be you they buy. Now you the post we are outside, but not be you they buy.

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When you buy your car, you tell us. We upload them for status. You can sell the car, you not tell us. Chairman, you don't lose guard us. Yeah! Show your guys updates. One person on the draft convoy. They show your guys updates. One person on the draft convoy. Yeah! You win the show updates. You collect money, you know faster. Yeah! You win the show updates. You collect money, you know faster. Yeah!

0: Yes.
1: Yes. Yes. Yes. Yes. Yes. Yes. Yes. Yes. Yes. Yes. Yes. Yes. Yes. Yes. Yes. Yes. Yes. Yes. Yes. Yes. Yes. Yes. Yes. Yes. Yes. Yes. Yes. Yes. Yes. Yes. Yes. Yes. Yes. Yes. Yes. Yes. Yes. Yes. Yes. Yes. Yes. Yes. Yes. Yes. Yes. Yes. Yes. Yes. Yes. Yes. Yes. Yes. Yes. Yes. Yes. Yes. Yes. Yes. Yes. Yes. Yes. Yes. Yes. Yes. Yes. Yes. Yes. Yes. Yes. Yes. Yes. Yes. Yes. Yes. Yes. Yes. Yes. Yes. Yes. Yes. Yes. Yes. Yes. Yes. Yes. Yes. Yes. Yes. Yes. Yes. Yes. Yes.

my ladies at? Where my ladies at? Where my ladies? I need all my ladies right here. I need you right here, right now. Well, I don't give us some TikTok moves. Come to the floor, come to the floor. Move to the floor, move to the floor. 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

What you say? 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What? International DJ Nabil up on the wish right now. Here we go. 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

0: 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You don't see fine
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0: 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You don't see fine idea. You
1: want the idea?
0: Your mind go de. Your mind go de. Your mind go de. Your mind go de.
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It be like you know one come. 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Normally, I don't like Wala. 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
1: 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Okay. The voltage. Piping. Piping. The party.
0: Everybody.
1: I'm the life of the party.
0: Yeah.
1: They call me the voltage.
0: Shut
1: the voltage.
0: Here we go.
1: Piping. The party.